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1: 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Nothing.
0: La casa.

0: Una playa de canciones en vivo. Arena Ritoque.
1: We don't come from around here. Everyone here, we come from there. And where's that, you may well ask?
2: We forgot. It's a little place we thought we once knew.
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